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2: And all we own will be divided. Just like the separation papers.
0: Leading health organisations say Big Tobacco is exploiting concerns about the illicit market to undo 25 years of successful policy. They're calling on the federal government to maintain proven measures, including tobacco taxes, advertising restrictions and public education campaigns. Cancer Council Australia CEO Jacinta Redden says they want to see greater enforcement and transparency, along with the strengthening of anti-smoking measures.
3: We were pleased to see the federal budget included an additional $20.3 million over 4 years to boost state and territory compliance and enforcement capabilities and a range of other measures. We now need all levels of government to work together to put in place tougher and proactive enforcement of existing laws to tackle illicit tobacco.
0: Nearly a third of Australians would vote for Labor, and Anthony Albanese remains the preferred Prime Minister, despite the latest news poll showing a lack of support for the federal budget. Conducted for the Australian newspaper, the poll found 52% of respondents believe they are worse off after the budget, and 47% think it will be bad for the economy. Labor's primary vote remained at 31%, ahead of One Nation at 27% and the Coalition at 20%. US President Donald Trump has warned Iran the clock is ticking on talks to end the war. In a statement on Truth Social, Mr. Trump said Iran better get moving fast or there won't be anything left of them. He said time is of the essence. Last week, Washington rejected Tehran's demands for an end to the war. An Ebola outbreak in the Democratic Republic of Congo has been declared a public health emergency of international concern. There have been nearly 250 suspected cases and 80 deaths, but at this stage, the situation does not meet the criteria for a pandemic emergency. The World Health Organization says there are no approved drugs or vaccines for this strain of the virus, which has also been reported in Uganda. Four people have died in a Ukrainian drone attack on Russia. Kyiv launched more than 1,000 drones over a 24-hour period, the largest attack of its kind in over a year. President Volodymyr Zelensky vowed on Friday to respond to Russia's heaviest drone and missile attack on the Ukrainian capital. Residents of a regional Victorian town and visitors are on the hunt for hidden books today. Scarlett Coppola has the details.
4: Australian writing is being shared and celebrated with books by past winners of Literary Award, the Stella Prize, and shortlisted authors being hidden around Echuca this morning. The Stella on the Go initiative comes ahead of Stella Day Out this Saturday. Each book includes information about the prize, as well as an invitation for the finder to read or pass on to someone else. The initiative aims to share great Australian writing with books hidden everywhere from the train station to playgrounds and cafes.
0: Turning to sport, NRL ladder leaders the Penrith Panthers have continued their form with a 28-6 win over the St George Illawarra Dragons, who remain winless this season. The second-place New Zealand Warriors dominated the Brisbane Broncos 42-12, and the Newcastle Knights smashed the Gold Coast Titans 36-12. Meantime, South Sydney Rabbitohs centre Latrell Mitchell has ruled himself out of State of Origin due to a back injury. The NRL club says Mitchell will not play this weekend either. Both New South Wales and Queensland coaches Laurie Daly and Billy Slater will name their teams for the opening match of the Men's Origin Series this morning.
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6: And good afternoon, everybody, and welcome to your Monday afternoon jukebox. Michael sitting in the chair here with you, as always, on a Monday afternoon, taking you through to 4 p.m. the Savo on your local community radio station, the voice of the Highlands here, of course, Radio 2CBD, 105.9 here in Glen Innes and 91.1 up in Deepwater. Well, let's have a look at the weather, shall we? We've had a little bit of rain. Absolutely brilliant stuff. Currently outside, though, the weatherman tells me it is 15.3, feels like 14.2. Humidity sitting at 95%. Dew point at 14.5. And the wind at the moment is easterly, 13 kilometres an hour. And we've had 3.6 glorious mils of rain since 9 o'clock this morning. Air pressure is at 1,018.5, and that is on the downward spiral. So for the rest of your Monday, cloudy, a very high chance of rain. Chance of a thunderstorm in the north in the afternoon and evening. Thunderstorms possibly severe with heavy rain. which may lead to flash flooding near the Queensland border in the afternoon and evening. So we'll keep a bit of an eye out on the radar in the weather situation for that one for you, just to let you know what's going on there. Expect a top of 17 today. Well, we're almost there, 15.3. We're not too far away. 90% chance of 20 to 40 mils of rain today. So we're still a long way short of the predicted amount, but, you know, you get one of those thunderstorms or something that might double up very, very quickly. Moderate fire danger and a moderate UV index. There's still a massive cloud covering pretty well the entire state of New South Wales. Fair bit of rain activity on the radar there at the moment. Most of it at the moment is confined to the eastern slopes over towards Grafton and that way, so we need it to nudge a bit further this way. But there's a bit of stuff streaming in also from the west, so we'll keep a bit of an eye on that as I go on this afternoon as well. We got no active warnings at the moment, so we can skip through that part and go into a forecast. We got no active warnings at the moment, so we can skip through that part and go into a forecast.

being partly cloudy Saturday, 6 to 19. By the time we get into Sunday, we've got 6 to 18, partly cloudy there. Partly cloudy also for Monday, 6 to 17. Tuesday next week, we might see some rain return. Another 90% chance of another 10 to 20 mils of rain, so that'll be lovely. 6 up to 15 by the time we also get to next Wednesday, another 10 to 20 mils of rain predicted, and then a 5 to 15, so follow-up falls. That's what we want. We want to get back into that cycle. Rain, fine up a bit, rain. That's it. It'll top it all up again. All right, well, as I say, we're into our Monday afternoon jukebox program. We'll have all our usual shenanigans. We'll have to have those boogie shoes and those pink shoe laces out just after 2 o'clock. This week we'll be featuring songs from the motion picture Dirty Dancing. Great music on that movie, that's for sure. And so we're going to be featuring that throughout this afternoon, along with all of our other usual bits and pieces. When we get a little bit excited, we'll do the Peppermint Twist. We might even follow that up with the Wilbury Twist too, since we're in the mood. AC/DC will be along somewhere towards 2 o'clock. But as usual, let's kick it off with Dean Martin, shall we? And Nobody's Baby Again.

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5: And thanks to all of our

sponsors for that, of course. All right, a little bit of Daniel O'Donnell, the Irish superstar himself, going out to my mum, of course, who absolutely loves his stuff. Ah, you should say, we got CDs, we got DVDs, we got it all. Even got a little cushion. Even got a little teddy bear with Daniel O'Donnell on it. Absolutely loves him. All right, mum, here you go. And this one is Walk Right Back. I got a little bit tongue-tied there, didn't I? Hope you have a lovely afternoon. Tell me you're going to have a nanny nap this afternoon. So we'll test that theory out, won't we? Enjoy, though. Here's a song for you.

Yes, there he goes, the Irish superstar. Very well loved. A lot of people love his music, my mum included. Yeah, so there you go, mum. Hope you enjoyed that one. Hey, my Uncle Brian down there in Port Macquarie. I remember back in the day he had this on tape. Actually, I remember it. He was a big Rouge Tattoo fan, Angry Anderson. This one going out to you, mate. It's We Can't Be Beaten. Yeah, well, I don't know about that. Those Parramatta Eels aren't doing too good, are they? But anyway, mate, here's a song for you. I hope you're having a great day, whatever it is that you're up to.

Ah, yes. Classic Rose Tattoo there, of course. And We Can't Be Beaten. Good afternoon to my Auntie Jules. If you're tuned in and listening, Jules, I hope you're having a great day. Maybe it's dried up a little bit down your way. It's nice and moist down this way, though, let me tell you. And from 1991, a little bit of Dolly Parton and Ricky Van Shelton for you. And this is Rockin' Years. Hope you're having a great afternoon.

0: Yes, the beautiful voice there of Dolly Parton. Gee, she's got some good stuff, hasn't she? She certainly does. And that one was featuring a Ricky Van Shelton. That was a Rockin' Years from 1991. Quick word from our sponsors. Then we'll come back for a song from Uncle T-Bone from Charlie Pride. Where am I going? Chad Morgan. Look at me go.
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0: That we certainly are, Radio 2CBDFM. We are the voice of the Highlands, 105.9 here in Glen Innes and 91.1 up in Deepwater. Now heading up to the Chook Pen. Yes, the mighty Roosters fan himself, Uncle T-Bone. Well, State of Origin team's got announced today, mate. I see that the James Tedesco, from the Chookies, he's going to be the New South Wales fullback. Well, he's no match for Kalyn Ponga in Queensland. But anyway, mate, we know you love your Chad Morgan, so I hope you enjoy this one. And here I am from 1961.

Yes, here I am. Chad Morgan there, of course, from 1961. Yeah, my neighbour Alan, mate, I hope you're having a great afternoon. Probably just nice and relaxed with the radio on there if you're tuned in and listening, mate. I hope you're having a great one. A bit of Charlie Pride again for you today. I like Charlie Pride. I hope you do too. But is anyone going to see in a tone? Maybe you can tell me later.

Yes, George Charlie Pride there. Of course, is anyone going to San Antone? Oh, I'm not going anywhere. I'm just going to stay here in the studio because it's nice and dry. And good afternoon to you, Sandra. If you're tuned in and listening, I hope you're staying dry too. And hope you're having a lovely day and a good start to the week. Picked out a little bit of George Strait to you. And this song was from the movie Pure Country. And it's Where the Sidewalk Ends.

The great voice of George Strait there. Great movie too, Pure Country. And I have said it a few times, but if you haven't seen it, check it out. Good movie. All right, a little bit of Slim Dusty now, this one going out to Elaine. Elaine, I hope you're having a great afternoon, even though it's a damp one. Sometimes they're the best. Yeah, you can just stay inside, nice book, cup of coffee, put the radio on. Good stuff. A little bit of Slim Dusty coming your way, though. This is Looking Forward, Looking Back.

0: Yes, Australia's own Slim Dusty there, of course. Looking forward, looking back, that one coming out of the year 2000. Quick word from our sponsors and a little bit of Alan Jackson coming your way next. Dixieland Highway, I love that one, and it's featuring the Zac Brown Band.
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0: And thanks to our sponsors for that, of course. All right, here we go, Alan Jackson and Dixieland Highway. This featuring the Zac Brown Band.

Yes, there he goes, Alan Jackson, and featuring the Zac Brown Band. That, of course, was a Dixie Highway. Great stuff. All right, speaking of great stuff, let's get on to that first of our songs from the Dirty Dancing soundtrack. And this is Be My Baby. And it's from the Ronettes.

And the Ronettes there, of course, and Be My Baby, first song, first cab off the rank, I guess you could say, from our Dirty Dancing soundtrack this afternoon, featuring all the classic songs from the movie. Great stuff, wasn't it? Actually, it's sort of the era there, wasn't it, through the late 90s when Dirty Dancing came out. A lot of the movies all had great soundtracks. Pretty Woman was another one. It had some really great stuff too. I don't know. That's how I judge movies. I think if they've got a good storyline and got good music with them, you can't really go wrong. All right. It's time. Yes, it is time. It's time for our AC/DC song of the day. And this is Back in Black.

How's the guitar work in that song? Yeah, absolutely brilliant stuff. Back in Black. Yeah, classic Akka Daka there from the Black Ice album. Terrific stuff. All right, let's just change pace a little bit, shall we? So we'll go from AC/DC, why not? And we shall go to Mr. R. Nelson, Ricky Nelson himself. Yeah, the guy with the coolest hair. And it's late.

Yes, Ricky there himself, and it's late. That one coming out of 1959. A very great song today. Well, that's where I go anyway. Let's go back over to our Dirty Dancing soundtrack, shall we? Yeah, why not a bit of Frankie Valli and the Four Seasons and Big Girls Don't Cry.

Yes, Frankie Valli there. Awesome voice. And the Four Seasons, of course, and Big Girls Don't Cry. A lot of those songs coming through this afternoon. But this one from Thirsty Merc, summertime. Well, it's a few months away yet.

0: 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That looks unreal.
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5: Good morning, I'm Laura Devoy. Leading health organisations say Big Tobacco is exploiting concerns about the illicit market to undo 25 years of successful policy. They're calling on the federal government to maintain proven measures, including tobacco taxes, advertising restrictions and public education campaigns. Cancer Council Australia CEO Jacinta Redden says they want to see greater enforcement and transparency, along with the strengthening of anti-smoking measures.
6: We were pleased to see the federal budget included an additional $20.3 million over 4 years to boost state and territory compliance and enforcement capabilities and a range of other measures. We now need all levels of government to work together to put in place tougher and proactive enforcement of existing laws to tackle illicit tobacco.
5: Nearly a third of Australians would vote for Labor, and Anthony Albanese remains the preferred Prime Minister, despite the latest news poll showing a lack of support for the federal budget. Conducted for the Australian newspaper, the poll found 52% of respondents believe they are worse off after the budget, and 47% think it will be bad for the economy. Labor's primary vote remained at 31%, ahead of One Nation at 27% and the Coalition at 20%. US President Donald Trump has warned Iran the clock is ticking on talks to end the war. In a statement on Truth Social, Mr. Trump said Iran better get moving fast or there won't be anything left of them. He said time is of the essence. Last week, Washington rejected Tehran's demands for an end to the war. An Ebola outbreak in the Democratic Republic of Congo has been declared a public health emergency of international concern. There have been nearly 250 suspected cases and 80 deaths, but at this stage, the situation does not meet the criteria for a pandemic emergency. The World Health Organization says there are no approved drugs or vaccines for this strain of the virus, which has also been reported in Uganda. Four people have died in a Ukrainian drone attack on Russia. Kyiv launched more than 1,000 drones over a 24-hour period, the largest attack of its kind in over a year. President Volodymyr Zelensky vowed on Friday to respond to Russia's heaviest drone and missile attack on the Ukrainian capital. Residents of a regional Victorian town and visitors are on the hunt for hidden books today. Scarlett Coppola has the details.
7: Australian writing is being shared and celebrated with books by past winners of Literary Award, the Stella Prize, and shortlisted authors being hidden around Echuca this morning. The Stella on the Go initiative comes ahead of Stella Day Out this Saturday. Each book includes information about the prize, as well as an invitation for the finder to read or pass on to someone else. The initiative aims to share great Australian writing with books hidden everywhere from the train station to playgrounds and cafes.
5: Turning to sport, NRL ladder leaders the Penrith Panthers have continued their form with a 28-6 win over the St George Illawarra Dragons, who remain winless this season. The second place New Zealand Warriors dominated the Brisbane Broncos 42-12, and the Newcastle Knights smashed the Gold Coast Titans 36-12. Meantime, South Sydney Rabbitohs centre Latrell Mitchell has ruled himself out of State of Origin due to a back injury. The NRL club says Mitchell will not play this weekend either. Both New South Wales and Queensland coaches Laurie Daly and Billy Slater will name their teams for the opening match of the Men's Origin Series this morning.
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8: And welcome back, everybody. It's 5 minutes past two. Michael in the chair here with you till 4 o'clock this afternoon. This, of course, is your Monday afternoon jukebox, which where we play a little bit of everything. We certainly do. Country, a bit of modern stuff, good old Good old 50s, 60s, 70s, 80s, 90s, early 2000s. We play a bit of everything. All right, let's have a look at the weather situation. Sorry, excuse me. There's something in my throat there. All right, 16.3 outside at the moment. Feels like 15.3. Humidity sitting at 90%. Dew point at 14.7. Wind at the moment is northeasterly, 13 kilometres an hour, getting up to about 14 kilometres an hour, and 3.6 mils of rain. Seems to have stopped. Seems to have stopped at that mark. Still very cloudy outside there. So for the remainder of your Monday, very high chance of rain, chance of thunderstorms in the north in the afternoon and evening. Thunderstorms possibly severe with heavy rain, which may lead to flash flooding this afternoon and evening. Winds northeasterly 15 to 20 kilometres an hour. Chance of rain 90%, 20 to 40 mils of anything there at all. We've got 3.6, so we're a long way short of that mark yet. Moderate fire danger and moderate UV index. Still a massive cloud on the satellite. And on the radar, sort of stuck in the middle of it there at the moment. It's all on the eastern side. It's a little bit out on the western side, and we're sort of in a clear gap there at the moment. We'll see what might change a bit as the afternoon goes on. No active warnings current for this part of the region. So, yep, I'm expected top of 17 there today. Tomorrow, Tuesday, it'd be 12 overnight, up to 16. Still rain in the forecast, 80% of 5 to 10 mils tomorrow. Some showers tomorrow, Tuesday. It'd be 12 overnight, up to 16. Still rain in the forecast, 80% of 5 to 10 mils tomorrow. Some showers

on Tuesday, hopefully. 6 and then 15, 10 to 20 mils of rain at this stage. Next Wednesday, 10 to 20 mils of rain again. 5 overnight up to 15 by the time we get into that part of the week. Alrighty, let's get back into some music, shall we? And yep, straight after 2 o'clock, you got to get those boogie shoes out. So here comes KC and the Sunshine Band, and they've got their boogie shoes. You got yours.

0: Yes, this never gets old, does it? No, well, it never gets old with me anyway. Dodie Stevens there and her Pink Shoelaces coming out of 1959. I have a quick word from our sponsors.
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0: And the Contours coming at you straight now with the question, do you love me?
3: You broke my heart, 'cause I couldn't dance. You didn't even want me around. And now I'm back to let you know I can really shake 'em down.

Yes, the Contours there, of course. That was off the Dirty Dancing soundtrack. Yeah, and Do You Love Me? Oh, well, who knows? Maybe I do, maybe I don't. Maybe I'm just flirtatious. You would not know. Here come the Everly Brothers, though, and all they have to do is dream.

0: Yes, Everly Brothers there, and All I Have to Do is a Dream. Yeah, it's a bit like us Newcastle Knights supporters. All we do is dream of another premiership. Yeah, it's been a while, 2001. All right, we'll get there eventually, though. Yes, we certainly will. All right, quick word from our sponsors before I start rattling on.
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0: Yeah, the voice of the Highlands, of course, 105.9 here in Glen Innes. Yes, radio 2CBD. Now, if anyone was watching their football there on Saturday night, you would have heard this song. Yeah, the crowd was singing along to it. And, of course, the boo-boo, the big red dog. She absolutely adores this one. DJ Otzi, Hey Baby. Her singing is a little bit different to our singing, though. Yeah, she just, it's quite unique. It's like if you're at the front and she hears you out there talking to someone, she's got to stand at the gate and yap along too. Yep, she's got to have a chat. And here it is, yep, 2001 and Hey Baby.

Yeah, a little bit of Thunder to finish there, and Dragon, of course, and a Rain. A little bit of Billy Joel. He'll move us on a little bit further. And this one was For the Longest Time.

Yeah, sir. According to Otis Redding there, he's just a love man. A little bit of Doctor and the Maddox right now coming your way, and this is Spirit in the Sky.

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4: Yeah, the voice of the Highlands, of course. We are. Yeah, time for a little bit of Guns N' Roses. Yes, we'll take a trip down to Paradise City.

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Axl and the Boys there, of course, from the Appetite for Destruction album. It was Paradise City. All right, we've got to let her out, even though it's a bit wet. Here she comes, Little Town Flirt, and Devil Shannon.

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All right, well, we're nearly up to 10 to 3. Hey, it's time for the din-dins. Yes, King Neptune, he'll be digging into his Felix. Gravy lover, I think he's got duck and chicken this week. I don't know, he's loving it, that's for sure. But he loves this one, and he'll hear this, and he'll know it's time for the din-dins. So here comes Elvis Presley in the Pocket Full of Rainbows.

Yeah, it's a beautiful song. Absolutely awesome movie too, G.I. Blues. Of course, Elvis Presley there. Let's go with the Fruit Gum Company, shall we? Yeah, a little bit of chewy chewy.

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3: And time for a little bit of the Goo Goo Dolls. And this, of course, is Slide.

Yes, there they go, the Goo Goo Dolls and a slide. All right, well, we're nearly up to the 3 o'clock news. Get us there, a little bit of Buddy Holly and Rock Me Baby. Talk to you all very soon with the weather update.

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1: Good morning, I'm Laura Devoy. Leading health organisations say Big Tobacco is exploiting concerns about the illicit market to undo 25 years of successful policy. They're calling on the federal government to maintain proven measures, including tobacco taxes, advertising restrictions and public education campaigns. Cancer Council Australia CEO Jacinta Redden says they want to see greater enforcement and transparency, along with the strengthening of anti-smoking measures.
2: We were pleased to see the federal budget included an additional $20.3 million over 4 years to boost state and territory compliance and enforcement capabilities and a range of other measures. We now need all levels of government to work together to put in place tougher and proactive enforcement of existing laws to tackle illicit tobacco.
1: Nearly a third of Australians would vote for Labor, and Anthony Albanese remains the preferred Prime Minister, despite the latest news poll showing a lack of support for the federal budget. Conducted for the Australian newspaper, the poll found 52% of respondents believe they are worse off after the budget, and 47% think it will be bad for the economy. Labor's primary vote remained at 31%, ahead of One Nation at 27% and the Coalition at 20%. US President Donald Trump has warned Iran the clock is ticking on talks to end the war. In a statement on Truth Social, Mr. Trump said Iran better get moving fast or there won't be anything left of them. He said time is of the essence. Last week, Washington rejected Tehran's demands for an end to the war. An Ebola outbreak in the Democratic Republic of Congo has been declared a public health emergency of international concern. There have been nearly 250 suspected cases and 80 deaths, but at this stage, the situation does not meet the criteria for a pandemic emergency. The World Health Organization says there are no approved drugs or vaccines for this strain of the virus, which has also been reported in Uganda. Four people have died in a Ukrainian drone attack on Russia. Kyiv launched more than 1,000 drones over a 24-hour period, the largest attack of its kind in over a year. President Volodymyr Zelensky vowed on Friday to respond to Russia's heaviest drone and missile attack on the Ukrainian capital. Residents of a regional Victorian town and visitors are on the hunt for hidden books today. Scarlett Coppola has the details.
3: Australian writing is being shared and celebrated with books by past winners of literary award the Stella Prize and shortlisted authors being hidden around Echuca this morning. The Stella on the Go initiative comes ahead of Stella Day Out this Saturday. Each book includes information about the prize as well as an invitation for the finder to read or pass on to someone else. The initiative aims to share great Australian writing with books hidden everywhere from the train station to playgrounds and cafes.
1: Turning to sport, NRL ladder leaders the Penrith Panthers have continued their form with a 28-6 win over the St George Illawarra Dragons, who remain winless this season. The second-place New Zealand Warriors dominated the Brisbane Broncos 42-12, and the Newcastle Knights smashed the Gold Coast Titans 36-12. Meantime, South Sydney Rabbitohs centre Latrell Mitchell has ruled himself out of State of Origin due to a back injury. The NRL club says Mitchell will not play this weekend either. Both New South Wales and Queensland coaches Laurie Daly and Billy Slater will name their teams for the opening match of the Men's Origin Series this morning.
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5: And welcome back, everybody. It's 5 minutes past three. Michael sitting in the chair. Welcome to the final hour of our Monday afternoon jukebox. And my apologies there. The news was still on this morning. I just realised. So I just updated it. And, yep, come 4 o'clock when Jan's in the chair this afternoon. You'll get all the current information, so my apologies for that one. I don't really pay much attention when the news is on because they're busy doing other little bits and pieces, and I only just heard there where she said, yeah, good morning, and I just realised that was what I played this morning when I was in doing the breakfast program. But anyway, we got that little problem all figured out, all sorted out. There's always gremlins running around, isn't there? All right, let's have a look at the weather. 15.5 outside at the moment, feels like 14.5, humidity sitting at 95%, dew point at 14.7, wind is east-northeasterly, 13 kilometres an hour, gusting up to about 14 kilometres an hour, and we've had 4.4 mils of rain now. Air pressure is at 1,017.3 in the Northern Tablelands for the remainder of the Monday, even though there's not a lot of it left now. Cloudy, very high chance of rain, chance of thunderstorms in the north in the afternoon and evening. Thunderstorms will be possibly severe with heavy rain, which may lead to a flash flooding near the Queensland border in the afternoon and evening. Winds will be northeasterly, 15 to 20 kilometres an hour, 90% chance of 20 to 40 mils of rain today. Still a long way from that mark, but I'm assuming there's some big falls somewhere this afternoon. 10 overnight, up to 17 was our expected top today. We haven't really got much better than 15.5, so might be about where we sit today, I think. Still a lot of rain activity and cloud activity on the old radar and satellite, so there's still plenty of moisture floating around. And just looking at the hourly forecast, yeah, they're saying around about 4 o'clock, 8 o'clock tonight, 9 o'clock, 10 o'clock, it's going to be heavier rain, so we might get our a big drenching later on this evening. Well, we'll just have to wait and see what happens, won't we? But we won't complain. We're finally getting some rain, which is nice. There's no active warnings for this locale this evening. Well, we'll just have to wait and see what happens, won't we? But we won't complain. We're finally getting some rain, which is nice. There's no active warnings for this location, so we'll jump into a forecast.

Sunday 6 to 18. Mostly cloudy there on Monday, but 6 to 17. And then by the time we get into next Tuesday, we've got some rain back in the forecast for both Tuesday and Wednesday next week, with about a 90% chance of 10 to 20 mils of rain there both days. So looking positive for some follow-up falls there in next week. But the overnight temperatures are still sticking in there. We haven't had one of those big frosts yet, but I'm sure they won't be too far away. All right, let's kick off this hour, the final hour. And we got a little bit of Chris de Burgh coming your way now. Don't Pay the Ferryman. And then we'll follow that up soon with a word from our sponsors. And then we'll jump back into some more music from Dirty Dancing soundtrack.

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Yes, how good is it? It was absolutely brilliant. The music from a Dirty Dancing soundtrack, of course. That was Eric Carmen there and Hungry Eyes. They also did use that song in a commercial. I think it was Pepsi or Coca-Cola or something, but it worked out great as well. And, you know, I just can't let a Monday go without playing a little bit of Susie Quattro. No, yeah, Susie, yep, here we go. Born to Run.

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5: And, of course, we are the voice of the Highlands here at Radio 2CBD. That's 105.9 here in Glenson, 91.1 up in Deepwater. And don't forget to save the date, Smoko with Friends. 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That, of course, will be Wednesday the 20th of May at 10 to 11.30. And that's a free event, and that'll be at the Glencoe Hall. RSVP by Monday the 18th of May. That is today, of course. On 0267 323 443, and I'll just give you that number again since I messed it up a little bit. 0267 323 443. Yep, so make sure you get involved in that one if you're interested in that. And the Roy Orbison tribute show. I spoke about this one this morning, but in case you didn't catch it this morning, I'll read it out again now. Starring Glenn Douglas plus host Izzy Adai. You know, come and put on your dancing shoes for a great night out down there at the servos. Yeah, it'll be great stuff. All the good stuff like Blue by You, Crying, Only the Lonely, Penny Arcade, Pretty Woman, and there, of course, many, many, many, many more, as Roy Orbison had plenty of hits. And Izzy Adai will host and sing a rock and roll on the night as part of the show, and that, of course, will be Friday, the 29th of May. At 7 p.m. and tickets only $20 each. And coming up on the 17th of July, still a little bit of while away, but, you know, book it in your calendar, get yourself ready, the Bon Jovi Legacy Tribute Show, and that, of course, will be at the Glenys Services Club as well. Tickets are on sale for that one now. And April 18th to May 22nd, Celtic Realms, I should say. Excuse me. Little frog's back in my throat again, isn't he? Gala opening Saturday, April the 18th at 3 p.m. Yeah, so it's already open. Glenys Art Gallery, Glenys 7 Learning Centre. And that, of course, is 71 Grey Street. Opening hours are Wednesdays 10 to 4 and Saturdays 10 to 1. So get down there and check that one out. And don't forget the Glenys Men's Shed. They do a great job up there. They certainly do. And they provide a range of activities that men can participate in. These include computer skills, metalwork, woodwork, work arts, lead lighting, jewellery manufacture, furniture repairs, and so, so much more. Because health is important, they have regular speakers, trips, and a barbecue and coffee facilities. For further information, contact them on 0267321813 or call in at the shed at the showgrounds, and that's on the Torrington Street entrance. So there we go. Always plenty of things to do and active. And, yep, and guys, if you want something to do, pop up to the men's shed and have a game of cards, a coffee, just have a chat. Always good value up there. All right, let's get into some more music, shall we? And from the Dirty Dancing soundtrack, since that's our feature this afternoon, this is Solomon Burke and Cry to Me.

Yes, there he goes, Solomon Burke there, of course, and Crito Me. All right, as we're moving along, geez, time's flying past this afternoon. I must be enjoying myself too much. And that's what they say, time flies when you're having fun. All right, talk about having fun. I hope we're all limbered up and ready to go because it's time to do the peppermint twist. Yeah, sweet. Yep, and straight after that, of course, the Travelling Wilburys will be along with the Wilbury twist. So get your dancing shoes on. Here we go.

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Sweet and the Boys there. Yeah, Peppermint Twist. Yes, one from 1974. A little bit later on, though, the Travelling Wilburys come up with their version, and this is called the Wilbury Twist. I don't recommend you try to follow it along because, yes, you might end up injuring yourself. But great stuff. I love this one. Enjoy.

Yes, there they go. The Travelling Wilburys there and the Wilbury Twist. Great stuff. Absolutely love that. You know, I only heard that for the first time a couple of weeks ago and I've absolutely just fell in love with it. Just great stuff. Absolutely enjoy it. All right. Well, let's finish out our tribute to the Dirty Dancing film soundtrack today. And I hope you've enjoyed all the songs from that movie. I absolutely love that movie soundtrack. It's just got some great stuff to it. And the last two songs, of course, are the two big ones off it, I guess you could say. Patrick Swayze, yes, he sung this one. She's Like the Wind. And straight up after that, yep, Time of My Life, that's the one. The final song, of course, who would forget? You don't put Baby in the Corner. No, you don't. Great stuff, great lines out of that. And, of course, Patrick Swayze, no longer with us at all. No, unfortunately, we lost him a little bit too soon. Yeah, star of Ghost and Next of Kin, Point Break, a few other films he's did. They're all great stuff as well. But this one here, I do enjoy this song. I reckon he did a great job of it. So first up, yep, of course, here comes Patrick and She's Like the Wind.

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That's Patrick Swayze, of course, and She's Like the Wind. There's no other way to finish it out, really, I guess you could say. The next song coming up, of course, was the big one, the final one. Put up the final dance scene between Patrick and Jennifer Grey there. Of course, yeah, I've had the time of my life.

0: Yes, and Bill Medley there, and Jennifer Warnes, and of course, I've Had the Time of My Life. Great version of that song. Of course, that was the extended one, and for about 6 minutes, but yeah, absolutely a brilliant melody throughout that song. Hope you enjoyed it more this afternoon. We had Otis Redding in there, of course, and Bruce Janelle, yeah, all the great artists. Oh, great soundtrack. And as I said before, that's what makes a great movie, in my opinion. If it comes along with good music, just makes it so much more entertaining. Alrighty, a quick word from our sponsors, and then you know what? Time really has flown past, but I think we'll have a little bit of Lee Kernaghan.
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0: Yes, there he goes. There goes Lee Kernaghan, of course, in his scrub bashing. Already got a little bit of that scrub bashing going on now. There's a little bit of moisture out there. The boys will be out there spinning their wheels. Naughty, naughty, naughty. Don't crash into a fence post. No, we don't want to do that, do we? All right, let's have a quick word from our sponsors, and then we'll start wrapping the program up.
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0: 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That just about brings us to the end of the Monday afternoon jukebox for this week. Yep. I hope you've all enjoyed the music this afternoon. I've thoroughly enjoyed bringing it to you. Time flew past, so I must have been having a great time. And don't forget, straight after the 4 o'clock news, yeah, some more great music coming your way. Jan will be back in the chair taking you through her part of the afternoon and into the early evening. And then, of course, at 8 o'clock, Lindsay will be in the chair with the Monday night concert, and that'll finish out the day with some nice classical music. It's nice to wind down to that. But everyone, take care this week. Enjoy the rain. It's absolutely beautiful, isn't it? What are we up to now? 4.6 mils. So we're slowly edging along and wetting the ground down nicely. Be great stuff, though. Enjoy your week. Stay safe, everyone. And I'll catch you all next Monday morning for breakfast. And then, of course, next Monday afternoon with the Monday afternoon jukebox. And to finish out this week, of course, we'll have some Tom Jones. And this is Sugar Sugar. Then two from Dean Martin. We'll have Everyone Love Somebody. And then, of course, well, you know it's coming. Houston. All right, take care, everyone. I'll catch you all later. Don't forget to stay tuned after 4 o'clock.

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1: Good afternoon, I'm Peter Hislop. The Prime Minister has rejected calls for a royal commission into femicide, saying it would just fund more lawyers. Calls for a royal commission into violence against women have been growing. Counting Dead Women Australia says 20 women have now been killed by violence this year. Anthony Albanese told SCA in Hobart the federal government already knows what needs to change.
2: But you've got to work out, what does a royal commission do besides fund lawyers? What we need here is solutions that we know. We know what they are. You know, we know that there's too much violence against women. We know what keeps women in these relationships.
1: And if you or anyone you know needs support, call 1-800-RESPECT on 1-800-737-732. The federal government is pushing back at a coalition campaign against new taxes on discretionary trusts. The federal budget includes a 30% minimum tax on the trusts, which is an estate planning structure used to distribute assets after a person dies. Opposition leader Angus Taylor has called the change a death tax by stealth.
3: This is a structure that most small businesses in this country use. Small businesses that are squeezed. This Treasurer hasn't got a clue. This government hasn't got a clue. You know why? Because none of them have ever worked seriously in small businesses. None of them understand it. They don't get it.
1: Some Ugandan residents say they were not informed of the Ebola outbreak in the neighbouring Democratic Republic of the Congo. The UN says there are 80 suspected deaths from the rare variant of the Ebola virus in the DR Congo. This latest outbreak has been declared a global health emergency. Last week, there was a reported case in the Ugandan capital, Kampala. Resident Daya Nakonde says many people are not aware of the seriousness of the situation.
4: I didn't receive well the news of Ebola outbreak in Uganda. Because I work in an environment where I meet many people every day, so it puts me on a high risk of getting also Ebola.
1: Australia's broadband provider says millions of consumers are missing out on faster internet speeds due to out-of-date hardware and equipment. In a survey of over 12,000 users, 9 out of 10 home Wi-Fi setups had room for improvement. It comes after 2.7 million households received an internet speed boost as cables are switched from copper to fibre. New research has found community radio stations are playing a critical role in local music. Shannon Kirkwood reports.
5: Researchers from Monash University say Australia's community radio stations generate an estimated $153 million for the music industry every year, and they broadcast more than double the volume of local music played by commercial networks. In 2023, 30% of weekly listeners discovered a local or emerging artist by listening to community radio, and 28% looked up an artist on digital platforms after hearing them on community radio. Researchers say the findings are encouraging for the Australian music industry during a time when global streaming algorithms are making it harder for local artists to be heard.
1: Meantime, the health of Australia's music industry will be revealed tomorrow. Music Australia will be releasing its second edition of The Baseline, which will provide a snapshot of music's cultural value. The results will help support a thriving and sustainable Australian music industry. And to sport, Manly's Lehi Hopoate and West Tigers centre Patrick Herbert are both facing suspensions. Hopoate will be hit with a match ban with an early guilty plea after he was charged for making contact with a referee while chasing a bomb. While Herbert can serve two games on the sideline with an early guilty plea for a head slam, he risks a three-game ban if he fights the charge and loses.
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7: And currently outside, 15.3, feels like 14.6. And yes, we can't say it's miserable, can we? Because it's rain, it's beautiful, and hopefully everybody's getting some, but I fear that's not the case. The relative humidity, 96%, the dew point, 14.7. The wind is coming from the east, northeast, 11 kilometres, and gusting up to 14. We've had 4.6 mil of rain since 9 a.m. this morning. So that's a good, isn't it? That's gutter. Some running out of the gutter down home this afternoon, which was very pleasing to see. The dogs didn't like it much, but barometric pressure, 1,017.1 hectopascals. Fire danger rating is moderate. The UV index is moderate also. And tomorrow we're looking at, let's see if we're having more rain tomorrow. And tomorrow we're looking at 80% chance of 5 to 10 mil, so 12 and 16, so a coolish day tomorrow. And also on Wednesday, shower on Wednesday, 6 and 16. On Thursday, some sun around on Thursday, 4 and 16. Friday, sunny, 4 and 17. Saturday, sunny, 6 and 19. So not much rain hanging around, unfortunately, but hopefully everybody gets a little bit. There's a nice lot of cloud there, but heading south, southeast, unfortunately, by the look of things. Well, thanks very much, Michael. Great program as usual. And I've got in the studio, first up, is Christine. Oh, I never know whether to call you Chrissy or Christine, from Glenrake. And she's got some fabulous stuff happening. So tell us what's going on.
8: We do. Thanks, Shan. We have a smoko at Glencoe Hall this Wednesday. So, look, just come along for a cup of tea from 10 till 11.30, the Glencoe Hall, cup of tea, bickies, and we've even got lucky draw prizes. So it's definitely worth the trip out there. Yeah. Absolutely. Have a chat. Have a little bit of a listen to the LLS staff who are coming along, which is Max Newsom. He'll be talking about feeding options and making the most of feed test results. And also Kate Burren, the district vet, is going to be talking about animal health and welfare issues that are current at the moment. Plus, we also have Andrew Daly and Donna Symes from the Farmgate Support, and Mark Luxford from Services Australia will be talking about the farm household support. So that's very relevant to us all, and it's so lovely to have a little bit of wet stuff coming from the sky.
7: Isn't it? Absolutely. Everyone's cheering. It's not much, but
8: absolutely. But it's just nice. It's gentle.
7: Isn't it? Absolutely. Everyone's cheering. It's not much, but
8: absolutely. But it's just nice. It's gentle, hopefully soaking.

0: And this one's a garden walk and compost workshop. That's on Tuesday, the 26th of May. And a worm farm workshop. That's on Wednesday, the 27th of May. So both of them next week.
1: And you get a little box of worms, don't you?
0: Yes.
1: They give you a little...
0: you can take your own worm farm home.
1: Yes, take your own worm.
0: How special is that?
1: Yeah, really special, actually. Yeah.
0: Now, if you tried to book for those and use the mobile phone number that was on Sunval promotion, there's been an issue with that mobile phone. So can I ask you to please call again? Call our office, 6732-3443, and that now reroutes through to any of our mobile phones, so you should always get someone on the other end of that phone number.
1: Yes, and as you say, if you're not getting through, it is because there is an issue with that particular phone.
0: With that mobile phone, but the office number now goes through to everybody. There's no escaping it. So there's always going to be someone on the other end for you on that number, 6732-3443. And Karen is waiting on that number right now to get your RSVP for Wednesday, because we need to know how many people are coming so we can feed you.
1: Yeah,
0: so that's the Glencoe Hall.
1: Morning tea.
0: From 10 to 11:30. We always feed you at Glen Raglan.
1: I know, and it's free.
0: Always
1: free.
0: A bit of a chat and a cuppa and a...
1: But it's great for them to get together as well, like, you know, because they're passing ideas around to each other and catching
0: up and connecting with our community members is so important. And this is a great opportunity for that. Doesn't take too much out of your day.
1: No, absolutely not.
0: Give us a call this afternoon. We're there till 5 o'clock in the office, 6732-3443, and we'll book you in.
1: Yeah, absolutely.
0: Thanks, Jen.
1: No, very good. Short and sharp this afternoon.
0: Short
1: and I know
0: sweet.
1: There's some other things, and we'll continue to promote those coming in the week coming. Yeah.
0: Thank you very much. Have a good day,
1: everybody. Our pleasure. And, of course, the garden. The garden's a public garden, isn't it?
0: Well, there's a couple of venues. So one is at the community garden behind Oasis Church.
1: Yeah, so
0: and the other one is at the home of the Cool Climate Gardener. So that's Lindsay and Bianca Hill. That's in Robinson Avenue.
1: Yeah, no, yeah, just at that, you know, they can go down basically there to the church building there.
0: The community garden.
1: The community garden is down the back behind there.
0: That's on Wednesday morning, 10 till 2, and the one before is the compost, and that's Tuesday morning, 10 till 12:30.
1: Just a reminder, everybody, it's really, really good stuff. And we thank Christine very much for coming in, and I'm going to play Sarah Storer and Raining on the Plain.

Here we go, Raining on the Rock, and big thanks going out to Christine for coming in on behalf of Glenrake and all the good stuff that happen up there. And, lots of things happening all the time. Okay, a little bit of Zac Brown Band, and this is Knee Deep.

0: Couple of great songs there from Zac Brown Band. Yeah, very popular. If you ever get the opportunity to go and see them live, do it. They're absolutely fabulous. 21 minutes past four, you are tuned into your community radio station, 2CBD FM, the voice of the Highlands.
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Here we go. That was Racy and Some Girls Do, 1979, that one, with some New Kids on the Block at 4:30. This is Step by Step, followed by You Got It. Step.

We go a couple of news on the kids, new kids on the block. That's Step by Step and You Got It, the right stuff. In the 90s, both of those, I do believe. And it is 20 minutes to 5. You are tuned into your community radio station, 2CBD FM, the voice of the Highlands, broadcasting on 105.9 at Glen Innes, 91.1 at Deepwater. Jan in the chair, taking you through until 8 o'clock, and I'm not sure, we do have a meeting tonight as far as I know, so I'm not sure what will be happening with Lindsay. He'll be in the studio. I'm sure he'll set up some beautiful classical music for you. And I'm playing Double Up tonight, so if you'd like a request, give me a call. I've got Going Out to Die, a couple of Daniel O'Donnell, so let's have those, shall we?

this next one I'm playing, if it will play for me, I've just got a... don't know why. Ah, well, we'll go here. No, CD doesn't want to work, so we'll pull that out and play something else. And we'll just pull that out now and just see what's going on.

Never mind, we'll come back with one off the system. 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Okay, let's, there we go. Doesn't like want to play a game, it doesn't. And so I'll play another one of, well, actually I'll play a couple of Engelbert Humperdincks until I can actually get that CD working. Okay. Ah, did he?

0: Arnold George Dorsey, otherwise known or better known as Engelbert Humperdinck. He's 90 years old and he's still performing, and he's had sold more than 140 million records worldwide. Goodness me. There's a couple of beautiful songs there for him as well. I might play a couple more later on. But next up, we've got a word from our sponsors, and then we'll have Samantha Fox.
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we go. Samantha Fox and Touch Me, I Want Your Body out of 1986. And we'll play another one of hers to take us to the 5 o'clock news. So here we go. Nothing's going to stop me now.

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1: Good afternoon, I'm Peter Hislop. The Prime Minister has rejected calls for a royal commission into femicide, saying it would just fund more lawyers. Calls for a royal commission into violence against women have been growing. Counting Dead Women Australia says 20 women have now been killed by violence this year. Anthony Albanese told SCA in Hobart the federal government already knows what needs to change.
2: But you've got to work out, what does a royal commission do besides fund lawyers? What we need here is solutions that we know. We know what they are. You know, we know that there's too much violence against women. We know what keeps women in these relationships.
1: And if you or anyone you know needs support, call 1-800-RESPECT on 1-800-737-732. The federal government is pushing back at a coalition campaign against new taxes on discretionary trusts. The federal budget includes a 30% minimum tax on the trusts, which is an estate planning structure used to distribute assets after a person dies. Opposition leader Angus Taylor has called the change a death tax by stealth.
3: This is a structure that most small businesses in this country use. Small businesses that are squeezed. This Treasurer hasn't got a clue. This government hasn't got a clue. You know why? Because none of them have ever worked seriously in small businesses. None of them understand it. They don't get it.
1: Some Ugandan residents say they were not informed of the Ebola outbreak in the neighbouring Democratic Republic of the Congo. The UN says there are 80 suspected deaths from the rare variant of the Ebola virus in the DR Congo. This latest outbreak has been declared a global health emergency. Last week, there was a reported case in the Ugandan capital, Kampala. Resident Daya Nakonde says many people are not aware of the seriousness of the situation.
4: I didn't receive well the news of Ebola outbreak in Uganda. Because I work in an environment where I meet many people every day, so it puts me on a high risk of getting also Ebola.
1: Australia's broadband provider says millions of consumers are missing out on faster internet speeds due to out-of-date hardware and equipment. In a survey of over 12,000 users, 9 out of 10 home Wi-Fi setups had room for improvement. It comes after 2.7 million households received an internet speed boost as cables are switched from copper to fibre. New research has found community radio stations are playing a critical role in local music. Shannon Kirkwood reports.
5: Researchers from Monash University say Australia's community radio stations generate an estimated $153 million for the music industry every year, and they broadcast more than double the volume of local music played by commercial networks. In 2023, 30% of weekly listeners discovered a local or emerging artist by listening to community radio, and 28% looked up an artist on digital platforms after hearing them on community radio. Researchers say the findings are encouraging for the Australian music industry during a time when global streaming algorithms are making it harder for local artists to be heard.
1: Meantime, the health of Australia's music industry will be revealed tomorrow. Music Australia will be releasing its second edition of The Baseline, which will provide a snapshot of music's cultural value. The results will help support a thriving and sustainable Australian music industry. And to sport, Manly's Lehi Hopoate and West Tigers centre Patrick Herbert are both facing suspensions. Hopoate will be hit with a match ban with an early guilty plea after he was charged for making contact with a referee while chasing a bomb. While Herbert can serve two games on the sideline with an early guilty plea for a head slam, he risks a three-game ban if he fights the charge and loses.
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7: And currently outside, let's see, 15 degrees, feels like 13.8. It's coolish, isn't it? Heading down to 14. Actually, no, not 14. Heading down to 10 overnight. Relative humidity, 95%. The dew point, 14.2. The wind is coming from the east, 13 kilometres per hour, and gusting up to 18. We've had 4.8 mil of rain registered in the rain gauge since 9 a.m. this morning. Nice little touch. Not enough yet, though, is there? Barometric pressure, 1,016.5 hectopascals. The fire danger rating is moderate. UV index is moderate. So we've got a cloudy day today. We've had this, a lot of cloud around, but not a lot of rain in it, I don't think. Let's see what they forecast. Now for tomorrow, Tuesday, a cloudy day, 12 and 16, 80% chance of 5 to 10 mil. So we've average chance of 90% chance of 20 to 40 today. So we haven't quite reached that. Wednesday, mostly cloudy, 6 and 16 on Thursday, sunny, 4 and 16 on Friday, sunny, 4 and 17 and Saturday, 6 and 19 and Sunday, 6 and 18, but not much chance of rain right through there. It's hanging around, but we're not getting a lot of rain. Now we could do with a fair bit, couldn't we? There's a lot of green on the radar. We want the dark stuff, don't we? All right, let's get back to the music. And we had two songs there before the news. Samantha Fox, Touch Me, I Want Your Body. And Nothing's Gonna Stop Me Now. So 6 minutes past six, we're going to play for you the Kingston Trio, Tom Dooley and Sloop John B.
8: Throughout history, there have been many songs written about the Eternal Triangle. This next one tells the story of a Mr. Grayson, a beautiful woman, and a condemned man named Tom Dooley. When the sun rises tomorrow,

the Kingston Trio and Hang Down Your Head, Tom Dooley, 1958, with another one of theirs playing now. This is Sloop John B.

0: hits in 1958, those two Kingston Trio songs, Loop by John B and You're the Voice.
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3: And we'll have a couple of John Farnham and You're the Voice. His big hit got him back into the world, didn't it, of music. And that's Freedom, 1986 and 1990.

Here we go. That's the lovely, late, great Olivia Newton-John, isn't it? Yeah, absolutely. Oh, and actually, no, she's coming up very shortly. That was John Farnham, who had many, many songs with Olivia, didn't he? Didn't he? You're the Voice, and that's Freedom. So we'll come now to Olivia. I just got them mixed up, didn't I? There we go. This is Summer Nights.

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0: great voice she had, didn't she? That's Olivia Newton-John and the Grease Mega Mix there. And before that, it was Summer Nights. 28 minutes to 6, you are tuned into your community radio station, 2CBD FM, the voice of the Highlands, broadcasting on 105.9 at Glen Innes and 91.1 at Deepwater.
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There we go. That was Lionel Richie dancing on the ceiling. Next up with Diana Ross. It's Endless Love, 1981, this one.

0: me everyone.
1: I've done it again. That's terrible, isn't it? The Roy Orbison Tribute Show, starring Glenn Douglas plus host Izzy Dye, is happening on Friday, the 29th of May. And $20 tickets. Now, the Glenn Douglas presents the ultimate tribute to Roy Orbison. So don't miss out on that one. Get your tickets. And I hope the time you've heard it, I keep forgetting to slide the slide up. Oh, dear. Must be the time of night. Let's go working for the man.

There we go, Roy Orbison and Working for the Man. Next up, Pat Boone. A couple of beautiful old songs here from the 50s, 1957, in fact. April Love and Love Letters in the Sand.

couple of nice old songs there from Pat Boone, Love Letters in the Sand and April Love. Alrighty, it's 5 minutes away from 6 o'clock and I've got just in time to play Kiss for you, and this is I Was Made for Loving You.

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3: Good afternoon, I'm Peter Hislop. The Prime Minister has rejected calls for a royal commission into femicide, saying it would just fund more lawyers. Calls for a royal commission into violence against women have been growing. Counting Dead Women Australia says 20 women have now been killed by violence this year. Anthony Albanese told SCA in Hobart the federal government already knows what needs to change.
4: But you've got to work out, what does a royal commission do besides fund lawyers? What we need here is solutions that we know. We know what they are. You know, we know that there's too much violence against women. We know what keeps women in these relationships.
3: And if you or anyone you know needs support, call 1-800-RESPECT on 1-800-737-732. The federal government is pushing back at a coalition campaign against new taxes on discretionary trusts. The federal budget includes a 30% minimum tax on the trusts, which is an estate planning structure used to distribute assets after a person dies. Opposition leader Angus Taylor has called the change a death tax by stealth.
5: This is a structure that most small businesses in this country use. Small businesses that are squeezed. This Treasurer hasn't got a clue. This government hasn't got a clue. You know why? Because none of them have ever worked seriously in small businesses. None of them understand it. They don't get it.
3: Some Ugandan residents say they were not informed of the Ebola outbreak in the neighbouring Democratic Republic of the Congo. The UN says there are 80 suspected deaths from the rare variant of the Ebola virus in the DR Congo. This latest outbreak has been declared a global health emergency. Last week, there was a reported case in the Ugandan capital, Kampala. Resident Daya Nakonde says many people are not aware of the seriousness of the situation.
6: I didn't receive well the news of Ebola outbreak in Uganda. Because I work in an environment where I meet many people every day, so it puts me on a high risk of getting also Ebola.
3: Australia's broadband provider says millions of consumers are missing out on faster internet speeds due to out-of-date hardware and equipment. In a survey of over 12,000 users, 9 out of 10 home Wi-Fi setups had room for improvement. It comes after 2.7 million households received an internet speed boost as cables are switched from copper to fibre. New research has found community radio stations are playing a critical role in local music. Shannon Kirkwood reports.
7: Researchers from Monash University say Australia's community radio stations generate an estimated $153 million for the music industry every year, and they broadcast more than double the volume of local music played by commercial networks. In 2023, 30% of weekly listeners discovered a local or emerging artist by listening to community radio, and 28% looked up an artist on digital platforms after hearing them on community radio. Researchers say the findings are encouraging for the Australian music industry during a time when global streaming algorithms are making it harder for local artists to be heard.
3: Meantime, the health of Australia's music industry will be revealed tomorrow. Music Australia will be releasing its second edition of the Baseline, which will provide a snapshot of music's cultural value. The results will help support a thriving and sustainable Australian music industry. And to sport, Manly's Lehi Hopoate and West Tigers centre Patrick Herbert are both facing suspensions. Hopoate will be hit with a match ban with an early guilty plea after he was charged for making contact with a referee while chasing a bomb. While Herbert can serve two games on the sideline with an early guilty plea for a head slam, he risks a three-game ban if he fights the charge and loses.
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0: Yeah, the temperature's dropping, 14.7 out there at the moment. It feels like 13.8. Relative humidity, 96%. The dew point, 14.1. East, northeast, 11 kilometres an hour are the winds. And we've had 5 mil of rain registered in the rain gauge since 9 a.m. this morning. Barometric pressure, 1016.6 hectopascals. Fire danger rating is moderate. The UV index is moderate also. And tomorrow we're expecting more rain. It's a cloudy day. Very high chance of rain. Most likely in the morning. Winds north 15 to 20 k. Turning west 25 to 35 k in the late morning. So let's see. There's a lot of green stuff there on the Grafton radar. And, yes, I kind of think, not too sure how much we're going to get out of that. Okay, let's, as I said, tomorrow, Tuesday, wet day, and heading up to 16 after 12 tomorrow morning. Wednesday, more rain, 7 and a 16, but just a 40% chance there at 1 to 1 mil, so not really worth mentioning, is it? And a sunny, mostly sunny day on Thursday, 4 and a 16 on Friday, mostly sunny, 5 and 16 on Saturday, mostly sunny, 7 and 19. Sunday, cloudy day, 7 and 19. And on Monday, a little bit more chance of rain, but look, it's only saying 1 mil. It's not even worth mentioning, is it? So hopefully that front will come back and we'll get more, a little bit more water around to fill the dams and creeks for the farmers and the animals. Very difficult. Okay, let's get back to the music. You are with Jan. You're tuned into your community radio station, 2CBD FM, the voice of the Highlands. Kiss. This is Love Gone.

There we go. That was Ian. What was it? Isn't that awful? It was Kiss and Love Gun. That's what it was. And I Was Made for Loving You before that. Next up, Divinyls, Boys in Town.

0: There we go. That was the Divine Alls and Boys in Town and Pleasure and Pain. And 16 minutes past six, you are tuned into your community radio station to CBDFM, the voice of the Highlands.
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3: Whoa, Alvin. Jet Saddlery again. 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

There we go. That was Lee Kernaghan and 1959 Three Rivers Hotel. 25 past 6, you are tuned into your community radio station 2CBD-FM, the voice of the Highlands, broadcasting on 105.9 at Glen Innes and 91.1 at Deepwater. The Men's Shed Markets are on 23rd of May, and that also head up to the Standing Stones for the Leo's 40th anniversary, 40 years of Leo's. It's just an arm of the younger arm of the Lions Clubs. So, amazing stuff. Right, so keep your mind open for that. Biggest morning tea coming up. The Lamington drives on again this year. Traditional chocolate and coconut coating, no cream. Pack of six, just for $13, and they're good size too. $3 of that will be donated to the Cancer Council. And you must book them and pay before June the 9th so that we can get them ordered after that. The Lamingtons will be available for delivery or pick up on the 23rd of June. And if you can contact me on 0487 494465. Okay. Let's get back to the music, and it is Guy Mitchell singing the blues.

Here we go, from the early 50s, those ones. That was Singing the Blues and Sparrow in the Treetop with Guy Mitchell. A little bit of Darryl Braithwaite and Sherbet.

0: Braithwaite there with the horses, and then Sherbet, Silvery Moon. It is 6:40. 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And word from our sponsors. We'll follow that up with some Jess Mowboy.
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0: We go, Jesse, my boy. Time I left, isn't it? Under the Milky Way, and It Must Have Been Love. Lovely songs, both of those, and covers. Some Kenny Rogers next up, and it's You Decorated My Life, and Sweet Music Man. 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

You decorated my life out of 1970, late 70s, 79 and 78. And it's 2 minutes away from 7 o'clock, so we'll just find a little something. 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How about some shadows? 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

There we are. It was I See Red, Split Ends and One Step Ahead. Thank you for your company this afternoon. Come join me for breakfast in the morning. 7 o'clock start, though, not 6. So still stay tuned in. But Lindsay will be in shortly with his classical music. We do have a meeting at the moment, so I'm going to just put it on auto and let it roll through until Lindsay will come in at 8 o'clock and change it to his classical music. So take care. We've got the Seekers.

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1: And we have a current temperature outside of 14.5 degrees, relative humidity 96%, the winds northeast at 13 kilometres per hour, 5.4 millimetres of rain measured in the rain gauge out at the Glen Innes Airport there, barometric pressure 1016.6 hectopascals. Northern Tablelands and for Tuesday, cloudy we can expect, very high chance of rain, most likely in the morning with the winds north 15 to 20 kilometres per hour, turning west 25 to 30 k in the late morning. 80% chance of 1 to 5 mils of rain tomorrow. And for fire danger rating, well, still at moderate, as is the UV index still moderate. And there is a sheep graziers warning out for the Northern Tablelands. 16 degrees indicated for Glen Innes tomorrow as tops, with 7 overnight. Oh, sorry, 12 overnight for Tuesday. And possible rainfall, rain indicated there for tomorrow. Wednesday, partly cloudy, 16 degrees maximum, 7 overnight. And for Thursday, mostly sunny, 16 and 4 overnight. With Friday, mostly sunny, 16 again as a maximum, 5 minimum. And Saturday and Sunday, partly cloudy. Saturday, 19 as a maximum, 7 minimum, and 19 also for Sunday, and 7 overnight. Well, there is the weather taken care of, so it begins Monday concert.

And a very good evening. Lindsay in the chair for 2 hours now, bringing you the classical music show to that 10 o'clock hour here on 2CBD. And a little bit of rain. Hey, it was there all the time. It just needed a certain time to reappear, didn't it? And I come over from Ellsmore, about 50k away, and it rained all the way pretty well. A good solid rain there. And let's hope it keeps going a little bit longer. So, but it is to the classical music with Beethoven, music of Beethoven to start the evening off over the next 2 hours. His cello sonata for piano and cello in A major. First movement we'll hear, played by Mishka Maisky, cello, with Martha Argerich, piano. And he Beethoven composed it in 1807, 1808, during his productive middle period. It was first performed in 1809 by cellist Nicholas Kraft and pianist Dorothea von Erckmann, student of Beethoven. Okay then, first movement to cello sonata for piano and cello. Mishka Maisky, cello, and Martha Argerich, piano.

0: We just heard first movement to Beethoven's Cello Sonata for piano and cello in A major. First movement too, played by Mishka Maisky there on the cello with Martha Argerich there, piano. She plays that piano in a special way, doesn't she? Beautiful. Comes from Argentina. We go to the break now, then back with Mozart.
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0: Welcome back to Monday Concert at 18 after 8 here on 2CBD. To Mozart now then. I'll play the concerto for flute and harp in C major. We'll hear the full Chicago concerto. It's 27 and a half minutes pretty well, but it's an interesting piece. I'll play in its entirety. Try something else here with Ore Nicolai on flute with the English Chamber Orchestra, conducted by Barry Tuckwell.

0: Big strong finish there from Rimsky-Korsakov's Russian Easter Overture, played by the Montreal Symphony Orchestra, conducted by Charles Dutoit, and composed August 1887 and there to April 1888, was dedicated to the memories of Modest Mussorgsky and Alexander Borodin. Something different, a different approach to the show there. Just let the Russian East Overture take over after we heard from the concerto and flute harp of Mozart's, with Thorill Nicolai on flute, with the English Chamber Orchestra conducted by Barry Duckwell. But it is weather time then at... just almost 2 minutes after nine.
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0: And currently outside we have 14.6 degrees, 97% relative humidity, winds from the north at 6 kilometres per hour, 5.4 mils of rain measured rain gauge. In the last 24 hours, barometric pressure 1,016.4 hectopascals. So the northern tablelands for your Tuesday, we can expect cloudy with a high chance of rain, most likely in the morning, winds north 15 to 20 kilometres per hour, turning west at 25 to 35 k in the late morning, 80% chance of 1 to 5 mils of rain tomorrow, moderate fire danger rating, UV index at moderate also. And there is a sheep graziers warning out for the northern tablelands. 16 degrees tomorrow for Tuesday we can expect here in Glen Innes, with a 12 degree overnight. Rain still forecast for tomorrow. Partly cloudy though for Wednesday, 16 degrees maximum, 7 minimum. For Thursday, mostly sunny, 16 degrees and 4 overnight. Friday, mostly sunny again, 16 and 5 overnight, with Saturday, partly cloudy, 19 degrees and 7 minimum, as is Sunday, partly cloudy, 19 and 7 overnight. Feels like the old voice is sort of a bit frayed there. I haven't been yelling or carrying on, but it just feels a little foggy. I hope I'm not coming across too foggy, but we continue on regardless. Work of Vaughan Williams now, his Serenade to Music. He composed Serenade to Music in 1938 as a tribute to the renowned conductor Sir Henry Wood. The text is adapted from Act 5, Scene 1 of William Shakespeare's The Merchant of Venice. Well, it is the choral version of this particular piece, played by the Royal Liverpool Philharmonic Orchestra and Choir, without a conductor. There is no conductor. It's just the Royal Liverpool Philharmonic Orchestra and Choir. Okay, that said, we go straight to it.

Yes, I'm sorry. That just ended a little quick. That was Serenade to Music there from Williams, played by the Royal Liverpool Philharmonic Orchestra and Choir, here on 2CBD 105.9 FM with Lindsay with the Monday concert to 10 o'clock. To the work now of Kachaturian, Russian composer. Here's Gayana Suite. Here's a four-act ballet with music by Kachaturian, originally composed in before 1939, when it was first produced in Yerevan. As happiness it was. Okay. The Gayana Suite from that four-act ballet of Kachaturian's. We hear the first, second and fifth movement to that, played by the Armenian Philharmonic Orchestra, conducted by Loris Chechnovorian.

a crazy end there to Kachaturian's Gay Yanni, suite from the ballet of the same name, which originated as Happiness. Okay. Played by the Armenian Philharmonic Orchestra, conducted by Loris Chechnavorian. Well, that livened the show up a bit, didn't it? But, of course, we recognise probably the first part of that suite being the Sabre Dance. And then it was Dance of the Young Maidens. And finally, we heard at the end there Les Jinka. Very lively indeed, yeah. We come now to Berlioz, French composer, and his overture to Benvenuto Cellini. Let's see, his full-length work for the stage premiered at the Royal Academy of Music there in Paris on the 10th of September 1838, inspired by the memoirs of the Florentine sculptor Benvenuto Cellini. The opera is technically challenging and is, or was until the 21st century, rarely performed. However, the overture occasionally features in orchestral concerts. It's a lively piece of music too. These overtures, they are pretty lively, aren't they? So to play this particular overture, we have the Baltimore Symphony Orchestra conducted by David Zinman.

0: from Hector Berlioz, his overture to Benvenuto Cellini, played by the Baltimore Symphony Orchestra, conducted by David Zinman. We go to the break now, and then back with work of, let's see, who have I got for you here? Oh, yeah, Grieg. We'll hear his piano concerto very soon here on 2CBD 105.9 FM at 22 minutes to 10 o'clock.
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0: To the work of Edvard Grieg, his piano concerto in A minor, first movement we hear, played by Stephen Bishop at the piano with the BBC Symphony Orchestra conducted by Colin Davis.

one of the most highly regarded piano concertos of all time there from Grieg. And that was just the first movement, and played by Stephen Bishop, piano, BBC orchestra there, conducted by Colin Davis. And Grieg was only 24 years old at the time of that composition, and his only piano concerto, didn't go on with it, one and only. And it stood the test of time as being one of the best. To the final piece then of the evening from Dvorak. I've played this particular one of Dvorak's before, as I have the Grieg we've just heard, but we can hear him again. I don't get weary of him, I hope you don't, but it's just great music and still with us and still needs to be heard, I feel sure. So to Dvorak's Cello Concerto in B minor, first movement. It was written 1894 for his friend and cellist Hannes Wilhelm, but was premiered in London on March 19, 1896 by English cellist Leo Stern. Jacqueline Dupre then, Canadian born, on cello there with the Chicago Symphony Orchestra, conducted by Daniel Barenboim. First movement to Cello Concerto in B minor.

Very full-on sound there of Dvorak's Cello Concerto in B minor, first movement, played by Jacqueline Dupre, cello, with the Chicago Symphony Orchestra, conducted by Daniel Barenboim. Pretty full-on sound, isn't it? Yeah, it's just a great sound here on Monday Concert, which has run its course for this Monday evening on 2CBD.

Well, once again, I've enjoyed bringing the program to you and hope you enjoyed the last 2 hours of some very fine classical music. And more 2 hours of fine classical next Monday, 8 till 10, here on 2CBD. We come to a famous quote before I do leave you. It is from Confucius this time. And Confucius says, "I hear and I forget. I see and I remember. I do and I understand." Yes, good. Good thoughts in there. But it is farewell from Lindsay. Goodbye. Do keep safe and do take care until we meet again. That'll be on Thursday, 6 till 10 with my Thursday evening sound show. 4 hours of easy listening music from now back to way back when, I guess. It's all there for us to enjoy as we go through an evening of fine listening here on 2CBD. But the time is against us now. It's gone past 10 after 10. But until next time, bye for now. Jan back in the morning with the brekkie for you, 6 till 10. So do join Jan for some fine breakfast and music information and much more. Bye for now.

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1: 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The federal government is introducing new protections for elderly people in the Home Care Packages program. It follows a damning report released the same day as the federal budget, which revealed patients were waiting 12 months on average to get into residential aged care or access support at home. Under the changes, the Aged Care Quality and Safety Commission will have the power to order refunds for services where providers are found to be overcharging. More than a dozen Watch and Act warnings have been issued for rising floodwaters in northern New South Wales and southeast Queensland. Heavy rain brought flash floods to the northern rivers and parts of the Gold Coast hinterland yesterday, and more is possible today. The State Emergency Service is urging people not to enter floodwaters. A man has been charged with murder after the bodies of a woman and two children were found in a home in Sydney's southwest. Emergency services were called to the home in Campbelltown just before 8 o'clock last night and found the bodies of a 46-year-old woman and two boys aged 12 and 4. A 47-year-old man was this morning charged with three counts of murder, domestic violence. Acting Superintendent Michael Moroney says the man was not previously known to police for domestic violence or mental health issues.
2: This today appears to be not something that we had on our radar in terms of being known to police, but I can reassure the public that domestic violence is a number one priority for the New South Wales Police, and we will continue to prioritise DV offenders.
1: And if you need help, you can call the National Domestic Violence Hotline 1800 RESPECT on 1800 737 732. The health of Australia's music industry will be revealed today. With the details, Peter Hislop.
3: Music Australia will this afternoon be unpacking its second edition of The Baseline. The economic study will provide a snapshot of music's cultural value, from how the music industry operates to mapping where income is generated and shifting income patterns. The report will inform policy, investment and decision-making with clear, credible data. Music Australia says ultimately the findings will help support a thriving and sustainable Australian music industry.
1: Health officials in Africa have been urging those in areas affected by the latest outbreak of Ebola to maintain strict hygiene to prevent its spread. The virus typically kills around half of the people it infects. The BBC's Thomas Mukwana explains the measures in place to manage the outbreak in the Democratic Republic of Congo and Uganda.
4: Humanitarian organisations like the Medicines Sans Frontières, that's the Doctors Without Borders, and WHO have dispatched teams of experts to try and contain this virus spread. And it's only going to be something that remains to be seen over the next few days, whether this virus is contained. But one can't overstate the importance of this being contained, because the last and biggest Ebola virus outbreak in West Africa between 2014 and 2016 cost us 11,300 lives. Mm-hmm. It's important for this region and DRC to contain the spread of this virus.
1: And Claire Wright's historical non-fiction, Naku Daruk, The Bark Petitions, has won the top prize at the New South Wales Literary Awards. Judges said the book, which is her third exploring Australia's political history, was a work of national significance. Turning to sport, in tennis, Bernard Tomic was the only Australian to win on the first day of qualifiers for the French Open. He defeated the 28th seed in three sets. More Aussies are due on court tonight.
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6: Oh, lovely rain out there at the moment, isn't it? Yeah, absolutely. Well, my hours have changed to winter. I've decided to come in at 7 o'clock instead of 8. Instead of 6, sorry, I've come in at 7. It's a bit hard to get out on these mornings, especially if it's frosty, but we haven't had any frosts, well, only a couple of little ones, haven't we? But here we go. It's 14.3 out there at the moment. Feels like 9.1. The relative humidity is 98%. The dew point, 14. The winds are coming from the northwest, 33 kilometres per hour, gusting up to 40. As long as it keeps bringing that rain through, we'll be happy. And we've had 33.8 millimetres of rain in the rain gauge since 9 a.m. yesterday morning. So that's lovely. So, yeah, give us a call if you've had more than that. 673 21270. is the number to give us a call. Hopefully, yeah, there's probably some people who haven't had that much. Barometric pressure, 1012.4 hectopascals. Fire danger rating is moderate. UV index is moderate also, and we've got a 90% chance of 1 to 5 mil today. So if it keeps on like this, it looks like it's pushing towards Grafton and, into the sea. And anyway, let's fingers crossed. So tomorrow we're looking at 6 start and 15, and a mostly sunny day tomorrow, mostly sunny Thursday, 4 and 16, Friday mostly sunny, 6 and 16, Saturday sunny day, 7 and 18, Sunday cloudy day, 7 and 19, and Monday 8 and 18, 50% chance of 1 mil. It's not that silly to even announce that, isn't it? Tuesday, a wet day on Tuesday, 70% chance of 1 to 5 mil there. Start off on 6 and head up to 17. Well, good morning. How are you this morning? Yeah? Beautiful rain. Isn't it lovely to get it? Right, we're going to start off with... Divinals, Boys in Town.

There we go. That was the Divinals and Boys in Town. This next up, Zac Brown Band, and this is Toes.

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Chris Barber there, and the jazz band, and it was Petite Fleur, out of 1959. Nat King Cole, Mona Lisa.

0: Yeah, Nat King Cole there. Beautiful song, Mona Lisa, 23 minutes past seven.
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1: Good morning, I'm Laura Devoy. Businesses that have overcharged older Australians for home care services will be ordered to pay back customers. The federal government is introducing new protections for elderly people in the Home Care Packages program. It follows a damning report released the same day as the federal budget, which revealed patients were waiting 12 months on average to get into residential aged care or access support at home. Under the changes, the Aged Care Quality and Safety Commission will have the power to order refunds for services where providers are found to be overcharging. More than a dozen Watch and Act warnings have been issued for rising floodwaters in northern New South Wales and southeast Queensland. Heavy rain brought flash floods to the northern rivers and parts of the Gold Coast hinterland yesterday, and more is possible today. The State Emergency Service is urging people not to enter floodwaters. A man has been charged with murder after the bodies of a woman and two children were found in a home in Sydney's southwest. Emergency services were called to the home in Campbelltown just before 8 o'clock last night and found the bodies of a 46-year-old woman and two boys aged 12 and 4. A 47-year-old man was this morning charged with three counts of murder, domestic violence. Acting Superintendent Michael Moroney says the man was not previously known to police for domestic violence or mental health issues.
2: This today appears to be not something that we had on our radar in terms of being known to police, but I can reassure the public that domestic violence is a number one priority for the New South Wales Police, and we will continue to prioritise DV offenders.
1: And if you need help, you can call the National Domestic Violence Hotline 1800 RESPECT on 1800 737 732. The health of Australia's music industry will be revealed today. With the details, Peter Hislop.
3: Music Australia will this afternoon be unpacking its second edition of The Baseline. The economic study will provide a snapshot of music's cultural value, from how the music industry operates to mapping where income is generated and shifting income patterns. The report will inform policy, investment and decision-making with clear, credible data. Music Australia says ultimately the findings will help support a thriving and sustainable Australian music industry.
1: Health officials in Africa have been urging those in areas affected by the latest outbreak of Ebola to maintain strict hygiene to prevent its spread. The virus typically kills around half of the people it infects. The BBC's Thomas Mukwana explains the measures in place to manage the outbreak in the Democratic Republic of Congo and Uganda.
4: Humanitarian organisations like the Medicines Sans Frontières, that's the Doctors Without Borders, and WHO have dispatched teams of experts to try and contain this virus spread. And it's only going to be something that remains to be seen over the next few days, whether this virus is contained. But one can't overstate the importance of this being contained, because the last and biggest Ebola virus outbreak in West Africa between 2014 and 2016 cost us 11,300 lives. Mm-hmm. It's important for this region and DRC to contain the spread of this virus.
1: And Claire Wright's historical non-fiction, Naku Daruk, The Bark Petitions, has won the top prize at the New South Wales Literary Awards. Judges said the book, which is her third exploring Australia's political history, was a work of national significance. Turning to sport, in tennis, Bernard Tomic was the only Australian to win on the first day of qualifiers for the French Open. He defeated the 28th seed in three sets. More Aussies are due on court tonight.
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6: Currently outside, 14.3, feels like 10.1. It's jacket weather. And relative humidity, 97%. The dew point, 13.8. Winds coming from the northwest, 28 kilometres per hour, gusting up to 32. We've had 32.2 millimetres of rain in the rain gauge since 9 a.m. yesterday morning. The barometric pressure, 1012.4 hectopascals. Fire danger rating is moderate. The UV index also moderate. Glen Innes heading up to 16 today, and a chance of more rain. So fingers crossed. We could do with another 30 odd mil, couldn't we? That's for sure. Let's see what they forecast for us. 90% chance of 1 to 5 mil. So 5 mil would be good. Anything's good, isn't it? So rain today. Yep, 12 this morning. Start off, and on tomorrow. 6 and 15. Thursday, mostly sunny, 4 and 16. Mostly sunny Friday, 6 and 16. On Saturday, mostly sunny, 7 and 18. Sunday, mostly sunny, 7 and 19. And on Monday, the 25th, 8 and 18. There we go. Still a little bit of a chance of rain coming through. It's coming from the northwest, so maybe another 30-odd mil would be really good, wouldn't it? Absolutely. Jan in the chair taking you through until 10 o'clock. Stay tuned. Like a request, 6732 1270 is the number to ring. We've got Samantha Fox and Touch Me, I Want Your Body.

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The relatives and friends of the late Valerie Jean Knight, also known as Goal, aged 84 years, late of Lambeth Street, Glen Ennis, are respectfully informed that Valerie's funeral service will take place at the Holy Trinity Anglican Church, Glen Ennis, commencing at 10:30 a.m. Friday the 22nd of May, followed by interment at the Glen Ennis New Lawn Cemetery. This announcement was authorised by Horder Family Funerals FDA, Funeral Directors of Glen Ennis, Emmerville, Deepwater, Tinga and Districts, and refers to the death of the late Valerie Jean Knight, late of Lambeth Street, Glen Ennis. The relatives and friends of the late Margaret Evelyn Twentyman Nee Aitchison, better known as Margie, aged 69 years, late of Mead Street, Glen Ennis, are respectfully informed that Margie's celebration of life will take place at the Glen Ennis and District Services Club, commencing at 12 noon, Sunday the 24th of May. This announcement was authorised by Horder Family Funerals FDA, phone 6732-5911, Funeral Directors of Glen Ennis, Emmerville, Deepwater, Tinga and Districts, and refers to the death of the late Margaret Evelyn Twentyman Nee Aitchison, better known as Margie, late of Mead Street, Glen Ennis.

That was New Kids on the Block and Step by Step, 9 minutes to 8. You are tuned into your community radio station, 2CBD FM, the voice of the Highlands. Samantha Fox next up, and this is Touch Me.

0: There we go. That was Samantha Fox. Touch Me, I Wanted Your Body, out of 1986, that one. 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

Well, just leave that one and come back after the news and play it for you. 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
1: Good morning, I'm Laura Devoy. Dozens of high school students and teachers have been rescued after becoming stranded by rising floodwaters. The group was at a national park in the Gold Coast hinterland when heavy rain caused flash flooding yesterday. The Queensland Fire Department and State Emergency Service used a boat to ferry the students and teachers to dry land. More rain is forecast in northern New South Wales and southeast Queensland today, with some communities likely to be isolated. A man will face court today charged with the murder of a woman and two children in Sydney's southwest. Emergency services were called to a home in Campbelltown just before 8 p.m. yesterday and arrived to find the bodies of a 46-year-old woman and two boys aged 12 and 4. A 47-year-old man was charged with three counts of murder, domestic violence. And if you need help, you can call the domestic violence hotline on 1800 RESPECT on 1800 737 732. Parents of hospitalised children have highlighted the importance of happiness during difficult times. Charity Starlight Children's Foundation is launching its annual fundraising appeal today. The funds raised support the continuation of national programs which provide live and interactive digital access to hospitalised children.
2: We believe that everyone should experience a happy childhood. And for children who are seriously ill, their ability to be happy is significantly impacted.
1: That's CEO Louise Baxter, who says every minute of every day a child is admitted to hospital in Australia. She adds the funds raised will help bring happiness to 50,000 seriously ill children. Claire Wright's historical non-fiction Naku Daruk, The Bark Petitions, has been named Book of the Year at the New South Wales Literary Awards. It also won the Douglas Stewart Prize for non-fiction. Ms. Wright accepted the awards at a ceremony last night.
3: One of the particularly powerful connected elements of Naku Daruk is the way it demonstrates how a strong and sovereign Indigenous people resisted the Australian government's attempted erasure and silencing of their voice, of their very existential right to belong on and to their land and their law.
1: Moreno Giovannoni's The Immigrants, a novel exploring a family's experience setting up a new life, won the Christina Stead Prize for fiction. Health authorities in the Democratic Republic of Congo say an American doctor is among the latest confirmed cases of Ebola. The outbreak, which has been declared an international public health emergency, has killed more than 90 people so far. The BBC's Thomas Makwana reports.
4: Most of the deaths have been reported in three towns in the DRC's eastern province of Ituri, where the World Health Organization has declared a public health emergency of international concern. The Africa Center for Disease Control has issued a high-risk rating for countries in eastern Africa after two cases were confirmed in neighboring Uganda. Rwanda closed its border after a positive case was detected in the nearby Congolese town of Goma. Kenya and South Sudan have enhanced surveillance and screening at all points of entry. Of the six Americans reported to have been exposed to Ebola, one is said to have symptoms.
1: In the US, authorities say three people have died in a shooting at a mosque in San Diego, California. Two suspected shooters were also deceased. An investigation is underway. Turning to sport, Peter Stirling and Boyd Cordner have been inducted into the New South Wales Rugby League Hall of Fame. Stirling made 13 appearances for the Blues during the 1980s, while Cordner played 16 games and captained the state. The pair were inducted into the Hall of Fame at an event in Sydney last night.
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6: All right, currently outside it is 14.1, feels like 11. The relative humidity is 98%, the dew point 13.8. Winds coming from the west-northwest at 22 kilometres per hour, gusting up to 25. We've had 39.6 mil of rain registered in the rain gauge at 9 a.m. Yes, beautiful rain. A little bit more would be nice, wouldn't it? Parametric pressure 1013.0 hectopascals. Now, it is expected to be a rainy day today, and for the Northern Tablelands, Tuesday cloudy, very high chance of rain, becoming less likely this afternoon. Winds northwest 25 to 35, turning west southwest 15 to 25 during the afternoon and evening. We're heading up to 16 today. Let's see, yes, a wet day today. Tomorrow, Wednesday, 6 and 15, just not much chance there of rain, but it will be partially cloudy, a bit of sun. Thursday, much the same, 4 and 16. On Friday, mostly cloudy, 6 and 16. Saturday, mostly cloudy, 7 and 18. Sunday, mostly cloudy, 7 and 19. And there is a chance of 1 mil all through that week or the next week. So not even worth thinking about, is it? It won't even register in the rain gauge probably. But there we go, lovely stuff. We've had where did we go? Lost it. We've had 40 mil registered in the rain gauge. That'll be the last high one because it'll update. All right, let's get back to the music, and it is The Letterman, 6 minutes past 8, and this is The Way You Look Tonight.

0: There we go. That was the Letterman and The Way You Look Tonight. It is at 8:09.
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And go, Gilbert O'Sullivan, and get down. It is 12 minutes past 8. Goodness me, time flies when you're having fun, doesn't it? Absolutely. That's some Lee Kernaghan for you now, and it is 1959.

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This is Lee Kernaghan and 1959. 17 minutes past 8, you are tuned in to your community radio station, to CBDFM, the voice of the Highlands.

0: Helen Reddy and You and Me Against the World. That would be awful, isn't it? You and Me Against the World. Big task. 20 past eight, word from our sponsors.
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There we go. That was Elton John and the Sad Songs. Dean Martin? Yeah. We know Michael likes Dean Martin, don't we? It's up in the misty moonlight.

We go. That was In the Misty Moonlight, Dean Martin. Good fun. And it's almost time for the 8:30 news. Just a community notice. The men's shed open today, 9 a.m. to 3 p.m. and on Fridays as well. And Smoko and Friends out at Glencoe Hall tomorrow, 10 a.m. to 11:30 a.m. And we'll hear about feeding options and making the most of feed test results, current animal health and welfare, plus connect with Andrew Daly, Donna Symes, Mark Luxford. And it should be a good day. 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
1: Good morning, I'm Laura Devoy. Dozens of high school students and teachers have been rescued after becoming stranded by rising floodwaters. The group was at a national park in the Gold Coast hinterland when heavy rain caused flash flooding yesterday. The Queensland Fire Department and State Emergency Service used a boat to ferry the students and teachers to dry land. More rain is forecast in northern New South Wales and southeast Queensland today, with some communities likely to be isolated. A man will face court today charged with the murder of a woman and two children in Sydney's southwest. Emergency services were called to a home in Campbelltown just before 8 p.m. yesterday and arrived to find the bodies of a 46-year-old woman and two boys aged 12 and 4. A 47-year-old man was charged with three counts of murder, domestic violence. And if you need help, you can call the domestic violence hotline on 1800 RESPECT on 1800 737 732. Parents of hospitalised children have highlighted the importance of happiness during difficult times. Charity Starlight Children's Foundation is launching its annual fundraising appeal today. The funds raised support the continuation of national programs which provide live and interactive digital access to hospitalised children.
2: We believe that everyone should experience a happy childhood. And for children who are seriously ill, their ability to be happy is significantly impacted.
1: That's CEO Louise Baxter, who says every minute of every day a child is admitted to hospital in Australia. She adds the funds raised will help bring happiness to 50,000 seriously ill children. Claire Wright's historical non-fiction Naku Daruk, The Bark Petitions, has been named Book of the Year at the New South Wales Literary Awards. It also won the Douglas Stewart Prize for non-fiction. Ms. Wright accepted the awards at a ceremony last night.
3: One of the particularly powerful connected elements of Naku Daruk is the way it demonstrates how a strong and sovereign Indigenous people resisted the Australian government's attempted erasure and silencing of their voice, of their very existential right to belong on and to their land and their law.
1: Moreno Giovannoni's The Immigrants, a novel exploring a family's experience setting up a new life, won the Christina Stead Prize for fiction. Health authorities in the Democratic Republic of Congo say an American doctor is among the latest confirmed cases of Ebola. The outbreak, which has been declared an international public health emergency, has killed more than 90 people so far. The BBC's Thomas Mkwana reports.
4: Most of the deaths have been reported in three towns in the DRC's eastern province of Ituri, where the World Health Organization has declared a public health emergency of international concern. The Africa Center for Disease Control has issued a high-risk rating for countries in eastern Africa after two cases were confirmed in neighboring Uganda. Rwanda closed its border after a positive case was detected in the nearby Congolese town of Goma. Kenya and South Sudan have enhanced surveillance and screening at all points of entry. Of the six Americans reported to have been exposed to Ebola, one is said to have symptoms.
1: In the US, authorities say three people have died in a shooting at a mosque in San Diego, California. Two suspected shooters were also deceased. An investigation is underway. Turning to sport, Peter Stirling and Boyd Cordner have been inducted into the New South Wales Rugby League Hall of Fame. Stirling made 13 appearances for the Blues during the 1980s, while Cordner played 16 games and captained the state. The pair were inducted into the Hall of Fame at an event in Sydney last night.
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1: 14.1 out there at the moment, feels like 9.5. The relative humidity 98%, the dew point 13.8. Winds coming from the northwest at 30 kilometres per hour, gusting up to 32. We've had 41.2 mil of rain registered in the rain gauge since 9 a.m. yesterday. Barometric pressure 1013.4 hectopascals. Now, today we're looking at a cloudy day, high chance of rain, becoming less likely this afternoon. Winds northwest 25 to 35, turning west southwest 15 to 25 during the afternoon and evening. Fire danger rating is moderate. The UV index is moderate also, and we're heading up to 16. And it's going to be cloudy day, cloudy wet day today. Mostly cloudy tomorrow. 6 and a 15 on Thursday, 4 and 16, mostly cloudy. Cloudy day Friday, 6 and 16 on Saturday, cloudy day. Good chance some sun there for the last 5 days, those last 5 days. And 7 and 18 on 7 and 19 on Sunday with a chance of rain. And Monday, 8 and 18 and Wednesday, rain again, 7 and 15, 90% chance there of 5 to 10. Nothing much in the middle there, but we come if it comes back and we go again, well, it'll be really, really good. And let's see. Right, let's get back to the music. And we've got for you Taylor Dane, and this is Tell It to My Heart.

And that was Taylor Dane and Tell It Like, Tell It to My Heart. That one, 20 minutes to 9. 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I've got frozen orange juice for you now. This is Peter Starstead.

0: Yeah, there's one more frozen orange juice there from Peter Starstead.
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0: Well, that was Ice House and Great Southern Land. And it is 10 minutes to 9. You're tuned into your community radio station, 2CBD FM, the voice of the Highlands. Got Guy Mitchell. This is Singing the Blues out of 1956. Good old music. But first of all, a word from our sponsors.
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Terry Como and Catch a Falling Star. Before that, Guy Mitchell singing the blues, both out of the 50s. I've got Bebe Birtles up next, and he's coming home. This is out of 1979.

0: Yeah, a little River band. Birdles was one of the originals as well. Okay, along with Glenn Shurick, Graham Goble and Derek Palinci on the drums. Yeah. And he got a bit homesick apparently overseas, over in London. Wanted to come home. We all do that, don't we? But anyway, let's get ourselves organised here. I've just got to do this sponsor first before I do news.
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5: Good morning, I'm Laura Devoy. Dozens of high school students and teachers have been rescued after becoming stranded by rising floodwaters. The group was at a national park in the Gold Coast hinterland when heavy rain caused flash flooding yesterday. The Queensland Fire Department and State Emergency Service used a boat to ferry the students and teachers to dry land. More rain is forecast in northern New South Wales and southeast Queensland today, with some communities likely to be isolated. A man will face court today charged with the murder of a woman and two children in Sydney's southwest. Emergency services were called to a home in Campbelltown just before 8 p.m. yesterday and arrived to find the bodies of a 46-year-old woman and two boys aged 12 and 4. A 47-year-old man was charged with three counts of murder, domestic violence. And if you need help, you can call the domestic violence hotline 1-800-RESPECT on 1-800-737-732. Parents of hospitalised children have highlighted the importance of happiness during difficult times. Charity Starlight Children's Foundation is launching its annual fundraising appeal today. The funds raised support the continuation of national programs which provide live and interactive digital access to hospitalised children.
6: We believe that everyone should experience a happy childhood. And for children who are seriously ill, their ability to be happy is significantly impacted.
5: That's CEO Louise Baxter, who says every minute of every day a child is admitted to hospital in Australia. She adds the funds raised will help bring happiness to 50,000 seriously ill children. Claire Wright's historical non-fiction Naku Daruk, The Bark Petitions, has been named Book of the Year at the New South Wales Literary Awards. It also won the Douglas Stewart Prize for non-fiction. Ms. Wright accepted the awards at a ceremony last night.
7: One of the particularly powerful connected elements of Naku Daruk is the way it demonstrates how a strong and sovereign Indigenous people resisted the Australian government's attempted erasure and silencing of their voice, of their very existential right to belong on and to their land and their law.
5: Moreno Giovannoni's The Immigrants, a novel exploring a family's experience setting up a new life, won the Christina Stead Prize for fiction. Health authorities in the Democratic Republic of Congo say an American doctor is among the latest confirmed cases of Ebola. The outbreak, which has been declared an international public health emergency, has killed more than 90 people so far. The BBC's Thomas Makwana reports.
8: Most of the deaths have been reported in three towns in the DRC's eastern province of Ituri, where the World Health Organization has declared a public health emergency of international concern. The Africa Center for Disease Control has issued a high-risk rating for countries in eastern Africa after two cases were confirmed in neighboring Uganda. Rwanda closed its border after a positive case was detected in the nearby Congolese town of Goma. Kenya and South Sudan have enhanced surveillance and screening at all points of entry. Of the six Americans reported to have been exposed to Ebola, one is said to have symptoms.
5: In the US, authorities say three people have died in a shooting at a mosque in San Diego, California. Two suspected shooters were also deceased. An investigation is underway. Turning to sport, Peter Stirling and Boyd Cordner have been inducted into the New South Wales Rugby League Hall of Fame. Stirling made 13 appearances for the Blues during the 1980s, while Cordner played 16 games and captained the state. The pair were inducted into the Hall of Fame at an event in Sydney last night.
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0: Currently outside 14 degrees, feels like 10.1. Relative humidity 97%, the dew point 13.6, the wind coming from the west northwest 26 kilometres, gusting up to 36. 41.2 millimetres of rain has been registered in the rain gauge up until now, from yesterday. And barometric pressure 1013.2 hectopascals. And I have a feeling that we're, no, not updating. I thought by the look of that it was going to update. Usually at 9 o'clock or on the hour it updates. So for today we're looking at a cloudy day, very high chance of rain, becoming less likely this afternoon. Winds northwest 25 to 35 k, turning west southwest 15 to 25 k during the afternoon and evening. The fire danger rating is moderate. The UV index is extreme. Well, it's moderate as well. It's not extreme, like I was going to say. Okay. The week ahead, we're looking at pretty much the same every day for the next few. Mostly sunny, rainy day today, mostly sunny. Tomorrow, 6 and 15 on Thursday, mostly sunny. 6 and 16 on Friday, mostly sunny. Saturday, 7 and 18. Sunday, chance of a shower, 7 and 19. On Monday, mostly cloudy, 8 and 18. And Tuesday, mostly cloudy with a chance of rain, 6 and 16. Yeah, so 70% chance of 1 to 5 mil next Wednesday. All right. Let's get back to the music. And we've got coming up for you Bobby Goldsborough, and this is Honey.

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the house's best. Don't dream it's over. And it's international, the biggest international hit and signature song, that one. Don't Dream It's Over. Beautiful stuff. And I think they're touring a different band, but different members, I think, might be what it is. They broke up in 1985 and came back in 1996. Anyway, they've got pretty good songs, haven't they? Absolutely. We've got some Bill Haley. This is Joey's song. 28 minutes past 9.

That was Joey's song, Bill Haley, at 9:30. And next up, we've got for you the Platters and Twilight Time.

Great sing-along song, that one, isn't it? Twilight Time at the Platters. Next one, another sing-along one. This is Men at Work, Down Under, out of 1981.

Yes, and they got sued for that music, didn't they? That was that flute riff in the track that sounded apparently like Kookaburra Sits in the Old Gum Tree. And if you listen to it, it's, it is right too. It does sound like Kookaburra Sits in the Old Gum Tree. But that was, you know, a great song. And it is still a great song, and we play it, don't we? Just because it's a great song. All right, Wilson Phillips next up, and it's Hold On.

0: And that was Wilson Phillips and Hold On.
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That was Yabana there from Gyotu Yindi, Sunset Dreaming. And Daniel O'Donnell next up, and it's Sealed with a Kiss.

0: Miss Hasney, that's Daniel O'Donnell and Sealed with a Kiss. 10 minutes to 10, Carolyn will be in at 10 o'clock to take you through until 2, I think. So stay tuned, great music coming your way. 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

Thank you very much for your company this morning. I'm going to take us out with Aussie Crawl and Reckless and Don't You Be So Reckless. And I'll be back to do it all over again on Thursday morning. But stay tuned. Carolyn's in the building and she's going to take you through with some fabulous music on her session. Bye.